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8: A frost advisory begins at 1 a.m. tomorrow morning and continues until 9 a.m. tomorrow. Clear skies tonight with lows around 38. Northwest winds around 5 miles per hour. Daytime highs approaching 61 tomorrow. Sunshine mixed with clouds at times. And that's your forecast. I'm weatherology meteorologist Paul Frombly. Get the latest weather updates online at MinnesotaDailyWeather.com. Right now, it's 48 degrees.
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3: Kevin Harlan here from Westwood One. Coming up on Monday Night Football from New Orleans, it's the Saints hosting the Falcons. Michael Penix in Atlanta coming off a big road win at Green Bay. Now they march into New Orleans to face Tyler Shuck and the Saints. Join me, Ross Tucker, Jamie Erdahl, and Super Bowl winning coach Doug Peterson. 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
8: A frost advisory begins at 1 a.m. tomorrow morning and continues until 9 a.m. tomorrow. Clear skies tonight with lows around 38. Northwest winds around 5 miles per hour. Daytime highs approaching 61 tomorrow. Sunshine mixed with clouds at times. And that's your forecast. I'm weatherology meteorologist Paul Trombley. Get the latest weather updates online at MinnesotaDailyWeather.com. Right now, it's 48 degrees.

0: 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Beaver men's hockey, home and home with North Dakota. 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Women's hockey will play Maine in Minneapolis on Saturday, and then we'll play the Gophers on Sunday. 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
7: A frost advisory begins at 1 a.m. tomorrow morning and continues until 9 a.m. tomorrow. Clear skies tonight with lows around 38. Northwest winds around 5 miles per hour. Daytime highs approaching 61 tomorrow. Sunshine mixed with clouds at times. And that's your forecast. I'm weatherology meteorologist Paul Frombly. Get the latest weather updates online at MinnesotaDailyWeather.com. Currently, it's 46 degrees.
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0: 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Highway 71 between Turtle River and 10 Strike has reopened. They will finish up paving work there with pilot cars. That work will completely wrap up later on this week. 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It was destroyed prior to the 4th. Those stories and more, MinnesotaDailyNews.com.
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8: A frost advisory begins at 1 a.m. tomorrow morning and continues until 9 a.m. tomorrow. Clear skies tonight with lows around 38. Northwest winds around 5 miles per hour. Daytime highs approaching 61 tomorrow. Sunshine mixed with clouds at times. And that's your forecast. I'm weatherology meteorologist Paul Trombley. Get the latest weather updates online at MinnesotaDailyWeather.com. Currently, it's 46 degrees.

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8: A frost advisory begins at 1 a.m. tomorrow morning and continues until 9 a.m. tomorrow. Clear skies tonight with lows around 38. Northwest winds around 5 miles per hour. Daytime highs approaching 61 tomorrow. Sunshine mixed with clouds at times. And that's your forecast. I'm weatherology meteorologist Paul Trombley. Get the latest weather updates online at minnesotadailyweather.com. Currently 48.
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4: A frost advisory begins at 1 a.m. tomorrow morning and continues until 9 a.m. tomorrow. Clear skies tonight with lows around 38. Northwest winds around 5 miles per hour. Daytime highs approaching 61 tomorrow. Sunshine mixed with clouds at times. And that's your forecast. I'm weatherology meteorologist Paul Trombley. Get the latest weather updates online at MinnesotaDailyWeather.com. Currently 48.

0: 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Beaver men's hockey, home and home with North Dakota. 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Women's hockey will play Maine in Minneapolis on Saturday, and then we'll play the Gophers on Sunday. Football team back at home at Chet Anderson Stadium, which means we're tailgating. 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
4: A frost advisory begins at 1 a.m. tomorrow morning and continues until 9 a.m. tomorrow. Clear skies tonight with lows around 38. Northwest winds around 5 miles per hour. Daytime highs approaching 61 tomorrow. Sunshine mixed with clouds at times. And that's your forecast. I'm weatherology meteorologist Paul Frombly. Get the latest weather updates online at minnesotadailyweather.com. Currently 46.
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0: 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Highway 71 between Turtle River and 10 Strike has reopened. They will finish up paving work there with pilot cars. That work will completely wrap up later on this week. 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It was destroyed prior to the 4th. 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
4: A frost advisory begins at 1 a.m. tomorrow morning and continues until 9 a.m. tomorrow. Clear skies tonight with lows around 38. Northwest winds around 5 miles per hour. Daytime highs approaching 61 tomorrow. Sunshine mixed with clouds at times. And that's your forecast. I'm weatherology meteorologist Paul Frombly. Get the latest weather updates online at MinnesotaDailyWeather.com. 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

0: Nobody plays more country. 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
0: From the heart of the Hill Country in Texas, to the factories back home, to the truckers keeping this great country rolling.
5: Crank it up.
0: This is After Midnight. Here's your host, Granger Smith.
6: It's Monday, everybody. Welcome to show number 1732. It's After Midnight. I'm your host, Granger Smith. So glad to start another work week with you. I got a whole bunch of good country music to play for you, so keep it right here. I've also got some good news. I want to read for you. Hang tight for it. And also, Ann Hudson's got some Nashville news, stories about your favorite stars out there in Music City. No longer Sunday night, officially Monday morning. That's because we're after midnight. Hang tight. Another

0: you use a story that'll make you smile. Granger's got some good news to share now.
1: Doctors have made a huge breakthrough in treating Huntington's disease. Using gene therapy, they've been able to slow the disease as much as 75%. In some cases, patients who had lost mobility are now walking again. The treatment involves brain surgery, where a modified virus is used to block the toxin proteins that cause the disease. And so far, the results have lasted at least 3 years with minimal side effects. This is incredible. The Dutch company behind it is now pushing for approval in the U.S., Europe, and U.K. And though the therapy is going to be complex and pricey, it offers hope to patients and families.
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11: A frost advisory begins at 1 a.m. tomorrow morning and remains in effect until 9 a.m. tomorrow. Lows level off around 38 overnight under clear skies, southerly winds around 5 miles per hour. Highs level off around 61 Monday, sunshine mixed with clouds at times. And that's your forecast. I'm weatherology meteorologist Paul Frombly. Get the latest weather updates online at MinnesotaDailyWeather.com. Right now, it's 40 degrees.
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1: Okay, breaking into a new topic. It's the month of October. We get asked this question. You know, sometimes they run that Fright Fest on TV and stuff like that. So I should ask you, what are you afraid of? What scares you? I'm not talking about necessarily like a deep fear, you know, like from a theological sense. I'm talking more like, what scares you? Like, is it spiders? Is it dark, you know? Is it deep water? That's probably me. Is it heights? Is it rats? Is it something else? Call me. What are you afraid of? 866-607-8383.
0: Come be a part of the show tonight. 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It's After Midnight with Granger Smith.
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10: Country weather. A frost advisory remains in effect. Lows level off around 38 overnight. Under clear skies, winds out of the north around 5 miles per hour. Partly cloudy skies Monday. High temperatures reach up to 61. Partly cloudy Monday night. Lows dip down to about 51. And that's your forecast. I'm weatherology meteorologist Paul Frombly. Get the latest weather updates online at MinnesotaDailyWeather.com. Right now, 38.

A drug deal gone wrong in Florida, but not for unusual reasons. Earl Dibbles Jr. is going to share this true, dumb criminal story with us coming up next.

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1: Okay, we're trying something new. I've got Ann Hudson in here. I've got the Ant-Man with me. We're going to do a fall food draft.
2: Okay.
3: Like a football draft.
1: Like a football draft. Okay. Like think about like a, you know, the NFL draft fantasy. Mm-hmm. Okay. We're going to do this with fall foods.
3: Oh, this is fun.
2: Okay. Making me hungry already. So we just thinking about it. Each get to pick our own,
3: but we do it like a snake draft. Like yeah. that? Is that what you're thinking?
1: I don't know what a snake draft is.
3: Snake is the, it goes, so it goes either. From, well, who is, so if you started with you, Granger, it would go to Ann and go to me and then it would go to a listener, I guess.
1: And oh, then, you want to bring a listener? Okay. You want to bring a listener?
3: Yeah, because usually this is where we get calls, right?
1: Oh, that's a great idea. Right.
3: Yeah. So they could pick, you know, whoever, whatever phone call we just pick and that'll be the listener's pick.
1: Okay. Who gets the first, who gets the first round draft pick?
3: You should.
1: I get it.
3: Well, because then what we do is then we'll go backwards. The next day. So tomorrow we go backwards. So we'd start with a listener one and then okay. it would go to me and then go to Ann and then go to you.
1: You want me to pick one now?
3: So you pick, yeah, that'd be your first one.
1: I get the first round draft pick. The fall first food. Round draft pick of the fall foods, I'm going to have to say roasted turkey.
3: Why roasted
2: turkey? Roasted turkey.
1: Like I say that because like other than fried turkey, like, like the kind of turkey you put in the oven.
3: With carrots.
2: No. Yeah.
3: Potatoes. What do you put in?
1: I don't need any of that stuff.
3: So just by itself.
1: Yeah, like an injected, you know, like because I'm thinking if I'm going to get the first round pick, what is Thanksgiving without a turkey? Right?
2: Yeah.
3: But it's the, is it Thanksgiving or is this just or fall?
1: I don't know. I'm making this up.
3: As okay, got it. Fall. You said fall food draft.
1: Turkey. Okay. Could I add dressing to it or
3: you can do whatever you want.
2: No, no, you cannot.
1: I cannot.
2: No,
1: okay. That's
3: a second. Oh, she said no. Okay, got it.
1: Who gets the second pick?
3: Ann. Ann's next.
1: Ann Hudson, second pick.
3: Yeah.
2: I'm going pumpkin spice latte.
1: You can have it.
3: I wasn't.
2: That's fine. That
3: I wasn't even thinking about a pumpkin spice anything.
1: My dog.
2: Oh, hey, pumpkin spice latte. Okay. That's like my breakfast on multiple breakfast occasions during the fall.
3: You and
2: my
3: daughter. Pumpkin spice latte is your breakfast?
2: Sometimes. Lots of times.
3: Wow.
2: Yeah. It'll be so good. I get. It's hard to eat anything after that. It's so much sugar and terrible for you. But it's so delicious.
3: Now we're getting to the truth here.
1: Okay, somebody writing this stuff down?
2: Yeah.
1: Eventually? Okay, yes. Ant-Man, what's your pick?
3: Okay, so mine is chili.
1: Chili?
2: Yeah. Chili's a good one.
1: Chili, I like that.
3: Fall food chili.
1: That's a good third round pick.
3: Okay, now we need a listener one.
1: Okay, we need a listener. 866-607-8383. 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You get the fourth pick. Of the fall foods draft.
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17: A frost advisory remains in effect. Lows level off around 34 overnight. Under clear skies, winds out of the north, around 5 miles per hour. Slight chance of rain showers Monday. Daytime highs approaching 61. Sunshine mixed with clouds at times. And that's your forecast. I'm weatherology meteorologist Paul Frombly. Get the latest weather updates online at MinnesotaDailyWeather.com. Right now, 32.

a frost advisory remains in effect. Lows level off around 34 overnight under clear skies. Winds out of the north around 5 miles per hour. Slight chance of rain showers Monday. Daytime highs approaching 61. Sunshine mixed with clouds at times. And that's your forecast. I'm weatherology meteorologist Paul Frombly. Get the latest weather updates online at MinnesotaDailyWeather.com. Right now, 32.

0: Here's a story that'll make you smile. Granger's got some good news to share now.
1: Doctors have made a huge breakthrough in treating Huntington's disease. Using gene therapy, they've been able to slow the disease as much as 75%. In some cases, patients who had lost mobility are now walking again. The treatment involves brain surgery, where a modified virus is used to block the toxin proteins that cause the disease. And so far, the results have lasted at least 3 years with minimal side effects. This is incredible. The Dutch company behind it is now pushing for approval in the U.S., Europe, and U.K. And though the therapy is going to be complex and pricey, it offers hope to patients and families.
0: 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We want to hear your good news here on After Midnight. After Midnight.
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15: A frost advisory continues until 9 a.m. today. Lows dip down to about 32 overnight under clear skies. Winds out of the north around 5 miles per hour. Sunshine mixed with clouds at times. Monday, slight chance for showers. Highs level off around 61. That's your forecast. I'm Weatherology Meteorologist Paul Trombley. Get the latest weather updates online at MinnesotaDailyWeather.com. Right now, it's 33 degrees.
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0: loves talking about history, and he's even got the diploma to prove it. It's time for This Day in History on After Midnight with Granger Smith.
1: On this day, October the 5th, 1919, Enzo Ferrari made his debut as a race car driver. 1947, Harry Truman delivered the first ever presidential speech on TV. 1962, the first James Bond film, Dr. No, premiered in London. 1974, American Dave Kunst circumnavigated the globe on foot. 2001, Seattle Mariners set the American League record for the most wins in one season. And that same year, Reba's TV show premiered. 2011, Apple co-founder Steve Jobs passed away. A few famous birthdays include actress Kate Winslet, actor Bernie Mac, and actor Jesse Eisenberg. Those are just a few things that went down on this day in history.
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13: Here's your weatherology forecast, brought to you by Ag Country. A frost advisory remains in effect. A blend of clouds and sun today with a slight chance for showers. Highs around 61, southeasterly winds 5 to 10 miles per hour. And that's your forecast. I'm weatherology meteorologist Paul Trombley. Get the latest weather updates online at minnesotadailyweather.com. Currently 30. Minnesota's all in country.
14: 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Time. I own my house. I want to ask her, but I don't know if we're both spiritually ready. Am I spiritually ready to be married? Probably not. I don't think so. You'll never be spiritually ready. You'll never be financially ready. And these same questions are going to come back up when you're looking to have a baby. You're going to keep asking those same kind of questions. And so don't over-spiritualize it. Does she love the Lord? You love the Lord. You got a house paid for. Either do it or break up with her, really. Those are your two options. Because the thing to not do is drag it out. She moves in. You know, just get comfortable. You start getting comfortable in life without that marriage, it values the marriage less and less. Either do it or you don't. But those are your only two options. And your time frame is now.
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Morning Stretch here on a Monday morning. Hello, Monday. Do you still have a smile on your face from Beaver Men's hockey winning in overtime on Saturday night? I know I do. You were at Beaver Soccer yesterday. You still have a smile on your face from being down 2-0 at halftime, coming back to win 3-2? I know I do. Restaurant week for the United Way is here. Support the United Way with a week of deliciousness. Does that put a smile on your face? I thought so. We'll discuss all of that and more here. John Morgan, Kid Myself, kicks things off on this Monday morning. Thanks for spending part of your Monday with us. We're Babe Country 98.3. 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Wee-wee.

Georgia. 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

0: listeners all the country, Babe Country 98.3, Jason Aldean with Night Train. Morning stretch, Monday morning. Beaver men's hockey opened the season on Saturday with a win. Beat St. Cloud State 3-2 in overtime. Great game. Beaver soccer yesterday down 2-0 at the half. Came back to beat St. Cloud State 3-2. Great game. Another week of greatness in store for us. North Dakota comes to town on Friday night. Beaver said there on Saturday. Football's back at home. We're tailgating on Saturday. 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We'll see you at the games coming up this weekend. 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
3: Fox News, I'm CJ Papa. President Trump travels to Nebraska today, stumping for incumbent Senator Pete Ricketts. The midterms are 29 days away.
4: We've got a lot more work to do, and hopefully Trump can get those voters to turn out and keep a Republican majority in the House and Senate.
3: Kentucky Republican Congressman James Comer on Fox News Live. New AI czar Jake Clayton and his task force begin a 120-day mission to study the risks, rewards, and scope of a government responsibility to regulate rapidly evolving technology of AI.
5: These AI companies are moving fast, and we need to make sure that they're doing it safely, but we also want to not slow them down in a way that lets China win the AI or the SI race.
3: National Economic Council Director Kevin Hassett on Fox, and Spain's Prime Minister Pedro Sanchez calls a snap election for November. 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
12: Here's the latest from MinnesotaDailyNews.com. The Minnesota Department of Transportation has reopened Highway 71 between Turtle River and Ten Strike. While Highway 71 reopens, Beltrami County Road 23 will close at Highway 71 for intersection work, expected to reopen late this week. Starting today, crews will finish paving under traffic, with flaggers directing motorists. County Road 23 will stay closed while the intersection is widened. The project includes paving, a bypass lane at Turtle River Lake Road, and culvert replacements. Knife River Materials is the main contractor for the $8.8 million project. Motorists are advised to slow down and watch for construction workers and equipment. Union Station Thrift recently donated money to the Bemidji JCs to help replace the water carnival tent damaged in a storm. The donation was for about $3,000.45. The JC's tent was destroyed in a windstorm leading up to the July 4th water carnival. The JC's goal to replace the tent is $60,000, and they have raised nearly $50,000 so far. You can donate at BemidjiJCs.com. 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
2: Joe Gibbs Racing's Chase Briscoe won both stages in yesterday's South Point 400 at the Las Vegas Motor Speedway before holding off Kyle Larson over the final laps to claim the win, his second of the season and first in the chase for the championship. It also marks his first victory at the Las Vegas Oval. While Briscoe gained ground on championship leader Larson, moving up two spots in the standings, his JGR teammate Denny Hamlin stumbled, spinning late in stage one and finishing 16th. Behind Briscoe and Larson at the finish was Tyler Reddick in third, Austin Cindric fourth, and Ryan Blaney completed the top five. 6 through 10 went to William Byron, Chase Elliott, Bubba Wallace, Shane Van Gisbergen, and Joey Logano. Larson extends his championship lead to 40 over Hamlin, while Christopher Bell is 55 points back in third following a 23rd place finish due to power steering issues. Five races remain in the chase, with the next this Sunday at the Charlotte Motor Speedway. That's the Monday Morning Race Recap presented by Sunoco. I'm Kyle Rickey on the Motor Racing Network.
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22: Big Country Weather. Mainly sunny, high of 61. We'll see a few clouds this afternoon and evening with a few light showers developing. Tonight, chance of seeing a few lingering showers early on, then gradual clearing, low 49, breezy winds. Tuesday, lots of sunshine, high near 70. Tuesday night, mainly clear, low 45. And that's your forecast. I'm Laura Lockwood. Get the latest weather updates online at MinnesotaDailyWeather.com. 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

0: is All Country, Babe Country 98.3. Gavin Adcock and Wannabe. Morning stretch here on this Monday morning. Morgan Wallen on the way for you. We'll check your Monday forecast as well. 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
7: Mainly sunny, high of 61. We'll see a few clouds this afternoon and evening with a few light showers developing. Tonight, chance of seeing a few lingering showers early on, then gradual clearing, low 49, breezy winds. Tuesday, lots of sunshine, high near 70. Tuesday night, mainly clear, low 45. And that's your forecast. I'm Laura Lockwood. Get the latest weather updates online at MinnesotaDailyWeather.com. 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

quit storming, I was falling fast through the Nurnhardt. 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

This one is all in country, Big Country 98.3. Connor Smith to Luke Bryan. It's Play It Again. It's the morning stretch. It's Babe Country 98.3.

0: Minnesota's All Country, Babe Country 98.3. Luke Bryan, it's Play It Again. Still a lefty in your morning pledge of allegiance on the way for you. 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
6: Big Country weather. Mainly sunny, high of 61. We'll see a few clouds this afternoon and evening, with a few light showers developing. Tonight, chance of seeing a few lingering showers early on, then gradual clearing, low of 49, breezy winds. Tuesday, lots of sunshine, high near 70. Tuesday night, mainly clear, low 45. And that's your forecast. I'm Laura Lockwood. Get the latest weather updates online at MinnesotaDailyWeather.com. 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
4: Now, being in your 30s, that's not old by any means, but I got to tell you, I'm already starting to notice that I'm doing old guy stuff. Like, I got Tums in my pocket for no reason at all. I used to carry condoms. But I know I got a better chance of getting a stomach ache. Yeah. I gotta tell you, too, I don't have recovery time anymore. Like, tonight I wanna go cool, I wanna celebrate, I wanna go out and booze it up, I'm gonna pour out of a bar. That's the younger guy who thinks he's in his 20s talking. But then the over 30 guy kicks in. Really? Do you have 3 days of laying around time for the 2 hours of drinking? Do you have enough oatmeal at home to help detox your blood? Do you have the milk thistle for your liver, big shots? I don't have a recovery time anymore. When I was a kid, I didn't need a recovery time. Remember, as a kid, you could do whatever you wanted to your body and never got hurt. Remember thinking sliding down the stairs in a clothes basket was safe? Never got hurt, did you? Want you guys over 30, go try that tonight. Let me know how it works out for you. I guarantee you'll be calling your health insurance. Yeah, you guys cover clothes basket accidents? Sliding down the stairs and hit a bunch of towels on the first step.

0: Minnesota's All the Country, Babe Country 98.3. Kenny Chesney and She's Got It All. Morning stretch. Monday morning. Wheel of Birthdays up next. Phone them in 444-1037. Birthdays brought to us by the Sugar Shack. Don't You Know Trivia. I'm going to bring back another week of crossword puzzles. You guys seem to like them. Lots of calls, lots of guesses. That's brought to us by Lakes Market and Lakes Liquor. Kara's Monday forecast on the way for you. I believe state representative candidate Reed Olson will stop by, as he does every Monday until the election. That and more here. It's the Morning Stretch. Time for news. 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
2: News. I'm Gianna Gelosi. The Supreme Court back in session today. Fox's Douglas Ader.
3: Some of the higher profile cases on the docket include immigration rights, questions about the limits of executive power of the president, and a big gun rights case involving bans on what critics call assault weapons.
2: Now, there's also a case about whether cities and counties can sue oil companies over the impacts of climate change. Everyone on board a medical plane carrying six people from Bermuda to Boston presumed dead after the plane vanished over the water Saturday morning.
4: The medical flight company Latitude Air Ambulance issuing the following statement, quote, "We must now face the heartbreaking reality that the four members of our Latitude team, our patient, and the patient's family escort who were aboard Heartbeat 104 are presumed to have died." All this comes after the Coast Guard suspended its search off Nantucket yesterday.
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9: 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Bemidji police officers have been taking multiple reports from individuals being contacted via phone by someone claiming to be a Beltrami County Sheriff's deputy. The individual is making claims that someone has missed some form of court appointment and has a warrant for their arrest. They are then saying the individual must go somewhere or pay money to avoid legal consequences. If you receive a call similar to this, especially outside of standard business hours, please hang up and call the BPPD or Sheriff's Office non-emergency dispatch line at 218-333-9111. Dispatchers will converse with officers and verify if this is a real thing or if you are the target of a scam. If you feel you are the subject of this scam or any other, please call dispatch immediately. The Bemidji Blue Ox Marathon returns for its 14th year this weekend, featuring runners of all ages and abilities along the shores of Lake Bemidji. This year, organizers expect about 1,700 participants from 32 states and 3 Canadian provinces, representing the largest attendance yet. These stories and more at MinnesotaDailyNews.com.
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11: 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Tyree Lockett, wide open on the left side, just ran up the numbers.
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12: Mainly sunny, high of 61. We'll see a few clouds this afternoon and evening with a few light showers developing. Tonight, chance of seeing a few lingering showers early on, then gradual clearing, low of 49, breezy winds. Tuesday, lots of sunshine, high near 70. Tuesday night, mainly clear, low of 45. And that's your forecast. I'm Laura Lockwood. Get the latest weather updates online at MinnesotaDailyWeather.com. Right now, 30.
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11: Big Country Weather. mainly sunny, high of 61. We'll see a few clouds this afternoon and evening with a few light showers developing. Tonight, chance of seeing a few lingering showers early on, then gradual clearing, low of 49, breezy winds. Tuesday, lots of sunshine, high near 70. Tuesday night, mainly clear, low of 45. And that's your forecast. I'm Laura Lockwood. Get the latest weather updates online at minnesotadailyweather.com. Right now, 30. Sunny, high of 61. We'll see a few clouds this afternoon and evening with a few light showers developing. Tonight, chance of seeing a few lingering showers early on, then gradual clearing, low of 49, breezy winds. Tuesday, lots of sunshine, high near 70. Tuesday night, mainly clear, low of 45. And that's your forecast. I'm Laura Lockwood. Get the latest weather updates online at minnesotadailyweather.com. Right now, 30.
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1: 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One of the gazillion reasons that life is better at Lakes. Another crossword puzzle week. We seem to like them. Four letters, third letter N. The clue is sovereign. Sovereign. Four letters, third letter N. Think you know, don't you know? 444-1037. Good morning at 744.
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0: 7:48 here on the Morning Stretch. Hope you had a great weekend. It was a busy weekend. It was a Beaver hockey weekend. It was a racing weekend at the Speedway. Final one of those until May. Weather didn't turn out to be too bad this weekend. Don't You Know Trivia brought to us by Lakes Market and Lakes Liquor. Crossword Puzzle Week. Four letters, third letter N. The clue is sovereign. Stumped you today. King. King. I didn't get that one either. We will check Kara's forecast on the way for you. Going to be another busy week. North Dakota comes to town on Friday. Like the entire state will be here. At least it seems anyway. How about we buy up all those tickets so that they can't? They can still come here and spend a bunch of money. We'll take that. North Dakota here on Friday. We head to the Ralph on Saturday. Get your tickets now. Kara's forecast on the way for you. Might we get some rain tonight and tomorrow morning? We'll find that out. Good morning at 7:50.
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3: 808 here on the Morning Stretch. Sunny and mid-30s right now. There's some patchy fog. Frost advisory till 9 today. If you covered up some stuff trying to get a few more days out of the growing season, I don't know that I'd pull the blanket off of there right at 9:01, but is what it is.

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2: 8:30, well, almost 8:35. Sun is shining. Frost advisory in effect till 9 today. But near 70 tomorrow, they're saying. So I'm liking that. We'll be tailgating at Diamond Point Saturday. Beaver football at home against Wayne State. It's annual Lions Vision Awareness Game. Lions do such good work. Helen Keller teamed up with them way back when. Look forward to seeing you at the Chet this weekend. And at the Sanford Center Friday night for Beaver men's hockey. Get your tickets now. We would like Beaver green in the seats at the Sanford Center. Not North Dakota green. Just saying. News of the Weird Wire on the way for you. Good morning. It's 8:35.
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0: 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To back. 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
16: Big Country weather.
17: Mainly sunny, high of 61. We'll see a few clouds this afternoon and evening with a few light showers developing. Tonight, chance of seeing a few lingering showers early on, then gradual clearing, low 49, breezy winds. Tuesday, lots of sunshine, high near 70. Tuesday night, mainly clear, low 45. And that's your forecast. I'm Laura Lockwood. Get the latest weather updates online at MinnesotaDailyWeather.com. 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

0: Minnesota's All That Country, Babe Country 98.3, Lenny Wilson and John Mayer to Ella Langley and Riley Green. 10 in a row, all hit country. 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
1: I was all but 22, I think, at the time. I'd been out on the road, lonely at night. 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

0: 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Another busy week here on the Beaver Radio Network. Beaver men's hockey, home and home with North Dakota. 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Women's hockey will play Maine in Minneapolis on Saturday, and then we'll play the Gophers on Sunday. 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
5: Slight chance for showers today. Otherwise, sunshine mixed with clouds at times. High temperatures reach up to 61. Southeast winds 8 to 15 miles per hour. Partly cloudy skies again tonight. Slight chance of rain showers. Lows level off around 50. High temperatures reach up to 70. Tomorrow, sunshine mixed with clouds at times. And that's your forecast. I'm weatherology meteorologist Carol Foster. Get the latest weather updates online at minnesotadailyweather.com. Right now, 38.
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0: Minnesota's All-A Country, Babe Country, 98.3. Week 4 of the NFL wraps up with Monday Night Football, Falcons and Saints. 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Tampa Bay Bucks at the Dallas Cowboys. Another London game, Jags and Eagles. Sunday morning, regular Sunday night game next week, Ravens and Falcons. 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
1: Good morning. I'm Jamie Dickerman with a market update on the Red River Farm Network. Grain markets starting the week higher, led by strength in soybeans and wheat. AgMarket.net's Tyler Shaw says a USDA soybean sale to an unknown destination, adding some optimism to the soybean market.
2: Yeah, we're seeing pretty strong action in soybeans and in wheat. General thought is, there was a flash sale announcement to unknown destinations of some soybeans early this morning. It's got the market thinking maybe China's in buying. Add to that, you're starting to hear more and more concern about quality issues of this crop that are coming off, especially in Iowa, Illinois, southern Minnesota, some of those areas that just received massive amounts of rainfall, set some September records for rainfall for the month of September, and quite a few areas across the Corn Belt. So there's some quality issues that are kind of taking surface here. On the wheat side, sounds like there's very little expectation that we're going to see any type of agreement or resolution that could restart deep water Black Sea exports.
1: Cattle going the other way.
2: Yeah, cattle had a strong week last week and then really faltered on Friday. What was interesting about last week, we saw some massive ranges, almost a $12 range on your November feeder cattle. But for the week, I think feeder cattle closed up just a couple pennies. So with some big daily trading ranges, we ended up really not really moving the needle much on the week at all. And that poor performance Friday seems to have spilled over to today.
1: That's AgMarket.net's Tyler Shaw. This is the Red River Farm Network.
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7: Slight chance for showers today. Otherwise, sunshine mixed with clouds at times. High temperatures reach up to 61. Southeast winds 8 to 15 miles per hour. Partly cloudy skies again tonight. Slight chance of rain showers. Lows level off around 50. High temperatures reach up to 70. Tomorrow, sunshine mixed with clouds at times. And that's your forecast. I'm weatherology meteorologist Carol Foster. Get the latest weather updates online at MinnesotaDailyWeather.com. Right now, 38.

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1: He's a ranch hand in a pinch, man. 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
9: Slight chance of rain showers today. Otherwise, sunshine mixed with clouds at times. Daytime highs approaching 61. Winds out of the southeast, 8 to 15 miles per hour. Partly cloudy skies again tonight. Slight chance of rain showers. Lows level off around 50. And that's your forecast. I'm weatherology meteorologist Paul Frombly. Get the latest weather updates online at MinnesotaDailyWeather.com. Right now, 48.
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6: Joe Gibbs Racing driver Chase Briscoe dominated yesterday's South Point 400 at the Las Vegas Motor Speedway, leading a race-high 175 laps while sweeping both stages to claim his second win of the season. The victory is his first of the chase after coming off a fourth-place run last week in Kansas. It was Briscoe's first win at the mile-and-a-half Vegas Oval. Chase leader Kyle Larson finished second, after closing on Briscoe during the final lap before hitting the wall. Tyler Reddick made contact with Larson, but was able to finish third. Larson now has a 40-point lead over Denny Hamlin, who finished 16th after spinning his car in the closing laps of the opening stage. I'm Kyle Ricking. This is NASCAR Hot Pass on the Motor Racing Network.
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9: Slight chance of rain showers today. Otherwise, sunshine mixed with clouds at times. Daytime highs approaching 61. Winds out of the southeast, 8 to 15 miles per hour. Partly cloudy skies again tonight. Slight chance of rain showers. Lows level off around 50. And that's your forecast. I'm weatherology meteorologist Paul Frombly. Get the latest weather updates online at MinnesotaDailyWeather.com. Right now, 48.
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Minnesota's all a country, Babe Country 98.3, Sam Hunt and Outskirts. Gonna do it for me. Kevin Zinex takes you through the rest of this Monday. John Morgan, kid myself, gets us up to Pepsi's Lunchtime Cafe. Have yourselves a great Monday, if that is at all humanly possible. I'll chat with you tomorrow, bright and early at 6. We call it the morning stretch. We're Babe Country 98.3.

0: Good morning. I'm Chloe Wadd with a market update here on the Red River Farm Network. Total Farm Marketing Senior Market Advisor John Heinberg says corn is battling back and forth while soybeans and wheat are providing some strength.
1: Well, we got at least a little bit of buying strength to start the day in the grains today. We'll have to see how things kind of play out. Corn maybe fighting the battle a little bit more than the other grains, but we've been back to negative, back to positive. We had a good start trading about a nickel higher right off the open. I think that's been being led higher by a pretty decent day in the wheat as well as the soybean market this morning. Now, we did get another announcement of a flash sale for both corn and soybeans this morning, so that's always encouraging to see. You know, we're in that kind of lovely window where we got some decent weather finally. You guys can get some harvest in, so we were fighting a little bit of harvest pressure. But seasonality-wise, it's kind of an area we get to see a little bit of money flow come into the grains, so we'll have to continue to see how that kind of plays out. Soybeans, double digits higher this morning. Again, seeing some decent money flow into that market. Being led by soybean oil, which has had a pretty good breakout. That market's been kind of depressed the last few weeks.
0: Wheat is also finding some support with global developments helping the market start the week higher.
1: Lastly, that wheat market continues to watch what's going on in Russia, Ukraine. We had some continuous attacks over the weekend. You know, they're moving some wheat to different locations, but the infrastructure is really not there to get those wheat bushels out. I think that provides a little support, plus same time, too. Maybe we're trying to get a few acres bought in that KC winter wheat as well. So giving us at least a little bit of a good start today in the grain markets. We'll have to see how things kind of close out here on a Monday.
0: Dow Jones down 49 points, crude oil up 15 cents. 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
12: Slight chance of rain showers today. Otherwise, sunshine mixed with clouds at times. Daytime highs approaching 61. Winds out of the southeast, 8 to 15 miles per hour. Partly cloudy skies again tonight. Slight chance of rain showers. Lows level off around 50. And that's your forecast. I'm weatherology meteorologist Paul Frombly. Get the latest weather updates online at MinnesotaDailyWeather.com. Right now, 48.

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7: Kevin Harlan here from Westwood One. Coming up on Monday Night Football from New Orleans, it's the Saints hosting the Falcons. Michael Penix in Atlanta coming off a big road win at Green Bay. Now they march into New Orleans to face Tyler Shuck and the Saints. 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
8: Cloudy skies with a few peaks of sun today, with a slight chance of rain showers. High temperatures reach up to 61. Winds out of the southeast, 8 to 15 miles per hour. Slight chance for showers tonight, 50. 70 tomorrow, partly cloudy skies. And that's your forecast. I'm weatherology meteorologist Paul Frombly. Get the latest weather updates online at MinnesotaDailyWeather.com. Right now, it's 53 degrees.
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7: Cloudy skies with a few peaks of sun today, with a slight chance of rain showers. High temperatures reach up to 61. Winds out of the southeast, 8 to 15 miles per hour. Slight chance for showers tonight, 50. 70 tomorrow, partly cloudy skies. And that's your forecast. I'm weatherology meteorologist Paul Frombly. Get the latest weather updates online at MinnesotaDailyWeather.com. Right now, it's 53 degrees.
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3: Good morning. I'm Jamie Dickerman with the market update on the Red River Farm Network. Grain markets giving back some of their early strength as harvest activity and farmer selling increase. Van Auto Company CEO Jim Emter says speculative buying helping push the markets higher overnight, but better than expected yield reports adding some pressure here as the combines move.
4: You know, the farmer activity, harvest activity, sell pressure, hedge pressure, you know, it all comes to a culmination, and that's why you see a market fade off from an overnight strength. So, you know, some of the big features as we look here, harvest activities underway through much of the Dakotas. We're hearing of better than expected yields. As the market hears that, I think that will keep some pressure around these markets. It could change the basis structure that we're looking for. Obviously, you know, we still got a long ways to go through harvest here. But again, if we can get these beans to town, see prices around this $13 mark, I think that's going to keep some sellers around this market.
3: Emter says for corn, he's watching the 482 to 492 area for potential buying support. Cattle futures trading lower after selling pressure developed late last week.
4: Yeah, you know, that started on Friday. We saw some sell pressure. Packers started pulling some bids. Volumes just weren't going to look to be as big to finish the week. And, you know, that caused sell pressure there, and that's carrying through the market. You know, northern prices, 221 to 222 live base. Some in the south as high as 226. Breast trade, 345 to 350. But with cutouts fading the end of the week and that packer pull there on the bids, that just brought some pressure around the market for cattle. So, again, we're just consolidating within a range that we've been in here now for a couple weeks.
3: It's Van Onen Company CEO Jim Emter. The Dow Jones Industrial Average, it's up 38 points right now, 51,215. 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
10: Cloudy skies with a few peaks of sun today, with a slight chance of rain showers. High temperatures reach up to 61. Winds out of the southeast, 8 to 15 miles per hour. Slight chance for showers tonight, 50. 70 tomorrow, partly cloudy skies. And that's your forecast. I'm weatherology meteorologist Paul Frombly. Get the latest weather updates online at MinnesotaDailyWeather.com. Right now, it's 53 degrees.
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3: News. I'm Gianna Gelosi. AI company leaders appearing in New York City today for a city council hearing about the dangers of the technology.
4: With OpenAI, Google, and Meta, they'll be represented by policy directors. Anthropic is sending the head of their red team. Think of that as the person that tests the vulnerabilities of their models. SpaceX was asked to come. They refused. They have now been subpoenaed.
3: As Fox's Madison Allworth, President Trump announced a new superintelligence force, the U.S. monitoring a suspected fatal plague case in Russia.
5: A lab worker at a plague institute lab in Siberia has passed away from this mysterious illness, and Russian authorities have responded by contact tracing hundreds of people, quarantine a couple of dozen.
3: That is Fox's Jillian Turner reporting. 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
14: 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Bemidji police officers have been taking multiple reports from individuals being contacted via phone by someone claiming to be a Beltrami County Sheriff's deputy. The individual is making claims that someone has missed some form of court appointment and has a warrant for their arrest. They are then saying the individual must go somewhere or pay money to avoid legal consequences. If you receive a call similar to this, especially outside of standard business hours, please hang up and call the BPPD or Sheriff's Office non-emergency dispatch line at 218-333-9111. Dispatchers will converse with officers and verify if this is a real thing or if you are the target of a scam. If you feel you are the subject of this scam or any other, please call dispatch immediately. The Bemidji Blue Ox Marathon returns for its 14th year this weekend, featuring runners of all ages and abilities along the shores of Lake Bemidji. This year, organizers expect about 1,700 participants from 32 states and 3 Canadian provinces, representing the largest attendance yet. These stories and more at MinnesotaDailyNews.com.
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18: 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We've got William Byron, who will win stage number one. Marcin Hosemar ducks to the inside now. 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
20: Slight chance of rain showers this afternoon. Otherwise, cloudy skies with a few peaks of sun. Daytime highs approaching 61. Winds out of the southeast, 8 to 15 miles per hour. Slight chance of rain showers. Tonight, lows dip down to about 50, partly cloudy. And that's your forecast. I'm weatherology meteorologist Paul Frombly. Get the latest weather updates online at MinnesotaDailyWeather.com. Currently, 57.
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7: Slight chance of rain showers this afternoon. Otherwise, cloudy skies with a few peaks of sun. Daytime highs approaching 61. Winds out of the southeast, 8 to 15 miles per hour. Slight chance of rain showers tonight. Lows dip down to about 50, partly cloudy. And that's your forecast. I'm weatherology meteorologist Paul Frombly. Get the latest weather updates online at MinnesotaDailyWeather.com. Currently 57.
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2: Buying a new tractor these days is an exercise in patience. Expect to wait at least a year to get one. Dealers are aching to sell them, but there's an acute shortage of tractors, from the highest horsepower to the smallest compact tractors. Since COVID began, equipment manufacturers have had trouble finding enough plastic parts, rubber tires, and computer chips to meet the demand for tractors and other machinery. Dave Mowitz is the executive machinery editor for Successful Farming. He says the biggest issue right now is the availability of steel.
5: Steel has become scarce. Prices have gone up 200%, in some cases 300%. This is certainly true with the computer chips, with other items too. 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
5: 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Those tractors started drying up. So you've got this enormous demand for tractors, and it's putting a lot of pressure on manufacturers to meet the demand, and you're just going to have to pay more for tractors or wait.
2: On the positive side, if you have a tractor to sell, you'll probably get a good price for it. 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
7: Slight chance of rain showers this afternoon. Otherwise, cloudy skies with a few peaks of sun. Daytime highs approaching 61. Winds out of the southeast, 8 to 15 miles per hour. Slight chance of rain showers tonight. Lows dip down to about 50, partly cloudy. And that's your forecast. I'm weatherology meteorologist Paul Frombly. Get the latest weather updates online at MinnesotaDailyWeather.com. 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
1: As a parent, how do you respond when your child messes up? Do you lower the boom, even if it's a minor infraction? If so, it may be time to rethink your strategy. This is Jim Daly with Focus on the Family. Parents who embrace this approach might be classified as authoritative. Their motto is, "It's my way or the highway." They run their home with an iron fist. They give their kids very little freedom. They also use reward and punishment as a means of control, and their children resent them for it. In his excellent book, Have a New Kid by Friday, Dr. Kevin Lehman offers some important tips for parents who tend to be too authoritative. First, it's much better to give instruction firmly but quietly. 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In fact, our goal really should be to love our kids into mature adults. 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By being aware of the pitfalls of overly authoritative parenting, moms and dads can avoid a lot of heartache for themselves and for their kids. Respect is gained through gentle but firm discipline and instruction. To help your family thrive, go to FocusOnTheFamily.com. I'm Jim Daly.
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4: Slight chance of rain showers this afternoon. Otherwise, cloudy skies with a few peaks of sun. Daytime highs approaching 61. Winds out of the southeast, 8 to 15 miles per hour. Slight chance of rain showers tonight. Lows dip down to about 50, partly cloudy. And that's your forecast. I'm weatherology meteorologist Paul Frombly. Get the latest weather updates online at MinnesotaDailyWeather.com. Right now, 59.

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6: Slight chance of rain showers this afternoon. Otherwise, cloudy skies with a few peaks of sun. Daytime highs approaching 61. Winds out of the southeast, 8 to 15 miles per hour. Slight chance of rain showers tonight. Lows dip down to about 50, partly cloudy. And that's your forecast. I'm weatherology meteorologist Paul Frombly. Get the latest weather updates online at MinnesotaDailyWeather.com. 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

0: Good afternoon. I'm Jamie Dickerman with a market update on the Red River Farm Network. Grain started the day sharply higher, ending the day well off those highs, according to Ag Resource Company President Dan Bossi.
1: Oh, that's right, Jamie. We had the first 15 minutes of the trade, post-biscuit, as we call it, or 8:30 Chicago time. We had a lot of new money come in the market. You could see the volume expanding. It was on the buy side, if you will. A lot of it related to the new El Nino forecasts that are coming out. Of course, the super El Nino is still gaining strength, and now it's surprisingly warmer than expected. So with that, as you look at some of the other models, you did see weather problems in Latin America, you know, maybe a very wet period across the southern U.S., and that's got some new money coming into the market and put us higher to start. When that money ran out, then we kind of sagged back down. We're still green for the day, but sagging, if you will, and that kind of sets us up for the crop report that comes out on Friday.
0: Livestock markets traded mixed with the cattle heading lower.
1: We did. We saw cattle lower on talk of the middle meats being lower at the end of the week. The box beef trade starting to slow down and starting to see some weakness in the beef. If all of that comes to fruition, we should see cash cattle maybe steady or a couple dollars lower by the end of the week. And it's still the wrong time of the year here really to get cattle to move to the upside. I feel a lot better if we form a seasonal bottom later this month. And then with the holiday demand, we could probably start to see this market move upwards as we look to the end of the year.
0: Ag Resource Company President Dan Bossi. The Dow Jones Industrial Average up 146 points now, 51,323. Reporting agriculture's business, this is the Red River Farm Network.
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15: Slight chance of rain showers this afternoon. Otherwise, cloudy skies with a few peaks of sun. Daytime highs approaching 61. Winds out of the southeast, 8 to 15 miles per hour. Slight chance of rain showers tonight. Lows dip down to about 50, partly cloudy. And that's your forecast. I'm weatherology meteorologist Paul Frombly. Get the latest weather updates online at MinnesotaDailyWeather.com. Right now, 59.

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5: Kevin Harlan here from Westwood One. Coming up on Monday Night Football from New Orleans, it's the Saints hosting the Falcons. Michael Penix in Atlanta coming off a big road win at Green Bay. Now they march into New Orleans to face Tyler Shuck and the Saints. Join me, Ross Tucker, Jamie Erdahl, and Super Bowl winning coach Doug Peterson. Falcons Saints on Monday Night Football.
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6: Slight chance of rain showers this afternoon. Otherwise, cloudy skies with a few peaks of sun. Daytime highs approaching 62. Southeasterly winds 8 to 15 miles per hour. Slight chance of rain showers tonight. Lows dip down to about 50. Partly cloudy skies. And that's your forecast. I'm weatherology meteorologist Paul Frombly. Get the latest weather updates online at MinnesotaDailyWeather.com. Currently, it's 58 degrees.
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5: Slight chance of rain showers this afternoon. Otherwise, cloudy skies with a few peaks of sun. Daytime highs approaching 62. Southeasterly winds 8 to 15 miles per hour. Slight chance of rain showers tonight. Lows dip down to about 50. Partly cloudy skies. And that's your forecast. I'm weatherology meteorologist Paul Frombly. Get the latest weather updates online at MinnesotaDailyWeather.com. Currently, it's 58 degrees.
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7: Slight chance of rain showers this afternoon. Otherwise, cloudy skies with a few peaks of sun. Daytime highs approaching 62. Southeasterly winds 8 to 15 miles per hour. Slight chance of rain showers tonight. Lows dip down to about 50. Partly cloudy skies. And that's your forecast. I'm weatherology meteorologist Paul Frombly. Get the latest weather updates online at MinnesotaDailyWeather.com. Currently, it's 58 degrees.
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0: Minnesota's all-hit country, Babe Country 98.3. The never-ending giveaway continues through October. We are going to be taking registrations to win a Buena Vista Ski Area Adult Season Ski Pass. 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
2: Fox News, I'm Tom Graham. President Trump says he's sending a one-time payment to millions of Medicare recipients.
3: The president posted on Truth Social, quote, I am pleased to announce that my administration will immediately begin sending checks of nearly $100 to over 20 million wonderful seniors.
2: Fox Business Network's Ashley Webster. Student demonstrations continue to rage in France, many calling for more funding and improved classroom conditions.
4: Between 400 and 500 high schools across France were closed today. That's roughly one in eight. Student unions are calling for an even larger day of national demonstrations tomorrow. Demonstrations, they started off peacefully, but they definitely took a violent turn. Riot police clashing with students and teachers using tear gas while students used fireworks.
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14: 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Bemidji police officers have been taking multiple reports from individuals being contacted via phone by someone claiming to be a Beltrami County Sheriff's deputy. The individual is making claims that someone has missed some form of court appointment and has a warrant for their arrest. They are then saying the individual must go somewhere or pay money to avoid legal consequences. If you receive a call similar to this, especially outside of standard business hours, please hang up and call the BPPD or Sheriff's Office non-emergency dispatch line at 218-333-9111. Dispatchers will converse with officers and verify if this is a real thing or if you are the target of a scam. If you feel you are the subject of this scam or any other, please call dispatch immediately. The Bemidji Blue Ox Marathon returns for its 14th year this weekend, featuring runners of all ages and abilities along the shores of Lake Bemidji. This year, organizers expect about 1,700 participants from 32 states and 3 Canadian provinces, representing the largest attendance yet. These stories and more at MinnesotaDailyNews.com.
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19: 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Country weather.
20: Slight chance of rain showers this afternoon. Otherwise, cloudy skies with a few peaks of sun. Daytime highs approaching 62. Southeasterly winds 8 to 15 miles per hour. Slight chance of rain showers tonight. Lows dip down to about 50. Partly cloudy skies. And that's your forecast. I'm weatherology meteorologist Paul Frombly. Get the latest weather updates online at MinnesotaDailyWeather.com. Right now, it's 61 degrees.

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5: Slight chance of rain showers this afternoon. Otherwise, cloudy skies with a few peaks of sun. Daytime highs approaching 62. Southeasterly winds 8 to 15 miles per hour. Slight chance of rain showers tonight. Lows dip down to about 50. Partly cloudy skies. And that's your forecast. I'm weatherology meteorologist Paul Frombly. Get the latest weather updates online at MinnesotaDailyWeather.com. Right now, it's 61 degrees.
6: Time for a favorite.

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7: Big country weather.
8: Slight chance of rain showers this afternoon. Otherwise, cloudy skies with a few peaks of sun. Daytime highs approaching 62. Southeasterly winds 8 to 15 miles per hour. Slight chance of rain showers tonight. Lows dip down to about 50. Partly cloudy skies. And that's your forecast. I'm weatherology meteorologist Paul Frombly. Get the latest weather updates online at MinnesotaDailyWeather.com. Right now, it's 61 degrees.

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5: 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The Sugar Point and Battle Point Powwow Committee is hosting the Battle of Sugar Point commemorative feast today, starting at 5 p.m. The event takes place at the Sugar Point Community Center and features food, guest speakers, door prizes, and a potluck-style meal. Community members are invited to gather to commemorate the historic anniversary. The Battle of Sugar Point, fought on October 5, 1898, on the shores of Leech Lake, is historically significant as widely considered the last armed conflict between the United States military and American Indians. Leech Lake Band of Ojibwe government offices will be closed today in observance of the Battle of Sugar Point holiday. Minnesota voters heading to the polls in just over a month will see a statewide constitutional amendment on their ballots regarding the state's permanent school fund. The proposed measure asks voters whether to amend the state constitution to change how the multi-million-dollar trust fund is managed and distributed to public school districts. These stories and more at MinnesotaDailyNews.com.
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8: Lows level off around 50 tonight under partly cloudy skies with a slight chance of rain showers. Winds out of the south, 8 to 15 miles per hour. Highs level off around 70 tomorrow. Sunshine mixed with clouds at times. Lows level off around 47 tomorrow night. Clear skies. And that's your forecast. I'm weatherology meteorologist Paul Frombly. Get the latest weather updates online at MinnesotaDailyWeather.com. Currently 59.
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1: Chase Briscoe saw his life repeating as Kyle Larson closed in during the final laps at Las Vegas Motor Speedway Sunday. But unlike the losing result at Kansas the week before, the Joe Gibbs Racing pilot successfully held off the NASCAR Cup Series points leader for his second win of the season. Briscoe shared how the situation felt eerily familiar.
10: You know, I was able to kind of go up to the top a couple times and protect, but yeah, ultimately it was a wild ending just because there was so many comers and goers and you didn't really know who was going to be doing what. And you know, with four to go, I had a pretty big gap on Kyle and I thought I was good. And then he just started hauling the mail again and caught me. So yeah, it was a little bit like deja vu last week, truthfully.
1: I'm Susie Armstrong. 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
11: Lows level off around 50 tonight under partly cloudy skies with a slight chance of rain showers. Winds out of the south, 8 to 15 miles per hour. Highs level off around 70 tomorrow. Sunshine mixed with clouds at times. Lows level off around 47 tomorrow night. Clear skies. And that's your forecast. I'm weatherology meteorologist Paul Frombly. Get the latest weather updates online at MinnesotaDailyWeather.com. Currently 59.
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11: Lows level off around 50 tonight under partly cloudy skies with a slight chance of rain showers. Winds out of the south, 8 to 15 miles per hour. Highs level off around 70 tomorrow. Sunshine mixed with clouds at times. Lows level off around 47 tomorrow night. Clear skies. And that's your forecast. I'm weatherology meteorologist Paul Frombly. Get the latest weather updates online at MinnesotaDailyWeather.com. 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
1: Here's the latest from MinnesotaDailyNews.com. The Minnesota Department of Transportation has reopened Highway 71 between Turtle River.

0: and 10 Strike. While Highway 71 reopens, Beltrami County Road 23 will close at Highway 71 for intersection work, expected to reopen late this week. Starting today, crews will finish paving under traffic, with flaggers directing motorists. County Road 23 will stay closed while the intersection is widened. The project includes paving, a bypass lane at Turtle River Lake Road, and culvert replacements. Knife River Materials is the main contractor for the $8.8 million project. Motorists are advised to slow down and watch for construction workers and equipment. Union Station Thrift recently donated money to the Bemidji JCs to help replace the water carnival tent damaged in a storm. The donation was for about $3,000.45. The JCs tent was destroyed in a windstorm leading up to the July 4th water carnival. The JCs' goal to replace the tent is $60,000, and they have raised nearly $50,000 so far. You can donate at BemidjiJCs.com. 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
1: Kevin Harlan here from Westwood One. Coming up on Monday Night Football from New Orleans, it's the Saints hosting the Falcons. Michael Penix and Atlanta coming off a big road win at Green Bay. Now they march into New Orleans to face Tyler Shuck and the Saints. Join me, Ross Tucker, Jamie Erdahl, and Super Bowl winning coach Doug Peterson. Falcons Saints on Monday Night Football.
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4: Lows level off around 50 tonight under partly cloudy skies with a slight chance of rain showers. Winds out of the south, 8 to 15 miles per hour. Highs level off around 70 tomorrow. Sunshine mixed with clouds at times. Lows level off around 47 tomorrow night. Clear skies. And that's your forecast. I'm weatherology meteorologist Paul Frombly. Get the latest weather updates online at MinnesotaDailyWeather.com. Right now, 58.
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2: 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We have a plan to restore fiscal sanity and protect our communities. I'm Matt Bliss, and I respectfully ask for your vote on November 3rd. Thank you.
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6: Lows level off around 50 tonight under partly cloudy skies with a slight chance of rain showers. Winds out of the south, 8 to 15 miles per hour. Highs level off around 70 tomorrow. Sunshine mixed with clouds at times. Lows level off around 47 tomorrow night. Clear skies. And that's your forecast. I'm weatherology meteorologist Paul Frombly. Get the latest weather updates online at minnesotadailyweather.com. Right now, 58.
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6: Lows level off around 50 tonight under partly cloudy skies with a slight chance of rain showers. Winds out of the south, 8 to 15 miles per hour. Highs level off around 70 tomorrow. Sunshine mixed with clouds at times. Lows level off around 47 tomorrow night. Clear skies. And that's your forecast. I'm weatherology meteorologist Paul Trombley. Get the latest weather updates online at MinnesotaDailyWeather.com. Right now, 58.

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The never-ending giveaway continues through October. We are going to be taking registrations to win a Buena Vista Ski Area Adult

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8: Lows level off around 50 tonight under partly cloudy skies with a slight chance of rain showers. Winds out of the south, 8 to 15 miles per hour. Highs level off around 70 tomorrow. Sunshine mixed with clouds at times. Lows level off around 47 tomorrow night. Clear skies. And that's your forecast. I'm weatherology meteorologist Paul Frombly. Get the latest weather updates online at minnesotadailyweather.com. Right now, 54.
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5: Lows level off around 50 tonight under partly cloudy skies with a slight chance of rain showers. Winds out of the south, 8 to 15 miles per hour. Highs level off around 70 tomorrow. Sunshine mixed with clouds at times. Lows level off around 47 tomorrow night. Clear skies. And that's your forecast. I'm weatherology meteorologist Paul Frombly. Get the latest weather updates online at minnesotadailyweather.com. Right now, 54.
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7: Lows level off around 50 tonight under partly cloudy skies with a slight chance of rain showers. Winds out of the south, 8 to 15 miles per hour. Highs level off around 70 tomorrow. Sunshine mixed with clouds at times. Lows level off around 47 tomorrow night. Clear skies. And that's your forecast. I'm weatherology meteorologist Paul Frombly. Get the latest weather updates online at MinnesotaDailyWeather.com. Right now, 54.
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